0: on the road again.
1: Nearly 7,000 Americans were arrested on marijuana charges last year. 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

0: WUV team would like to remind you not to drink and drive. It doesn't matter how much you're drunk or where you're going, alcohol impairs your hand-eye coordination and operating a motor vehicle while under influence can be fatal. Do yourself a favor.
1: If you think you might be drunk, you are.
0: You shouldn't be driving. All right. This is a 45-minute mark of the show with no name. We are broadcasting, today's the first day of broadcasting out of Hope, the dorm here on campus, so there are difficulties. So be patient with us if you notice any sort of problems or things like that. There's a theme today. I think the song you listen to is by an artist that is currently on tour, but I think this year, so yeah, now we're in the future, you have a buy to see any one of the performers. So if you have any artists or songs, feel free to check out those cool ideas, since we didn't have access to the full Woven library. That'd be fun to kind of gear plans around something. So I hope you're enjoying the show. I don't have access to like monitoring right now, so if she's all messed up, the website's not fully updated, and I don't remember some of the plate already. But next to the song back, how do you still enjoy?

And my dad died. He got shot because his friend set him up. And I didn't go to his funeral. And sometimes.

0: I get mad and I slam my door and I go in my room. And then I get mad and I say, I wish my dad was here.
1: 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Call 540-961-8400 to speak with someone who cares. All right, and this reaches the 1 hour and 15 minute mark of the show with no name. Apparently, you couldn't hear anything for the last hour and 15 minutes, or hour whatever. Apparently, it just got fixed. So that kind of sucks. I've been putting on a great show, mark my words. I'm really upset about that. So for those just tuning in and those listening to nothing for the last hour, today's show is about people on tours, a themed tours. So if you like any of these artists or songs, you could look them up, buy their tickets right now or coming up. I think it's people touring either right now or will be sometime this year. So we had a lot of Bruno Mars, I hate to say a lot, you know, Tame Impala, Joe, who's opening for Tame Impala. We had Ariana Grande, a lot of some big names. There's also some smaller names like, who was it? Jack Harlow, which I think is playing again coming up. He's not small. I'm trying to think. JPEG Moff is on tour right now. ASAP Rocky's on tour right now. Just all sorts of names. So just stay listening out. And again, if you recognize any of these artists and it's like, dang, I really like them, feel free to, you know, look them up and buy a ticket. I thought it'd be a fun little idea. So hope you're enjoying. Up next, we have The Dreamer by Anderson .Paak, who is opening for Bruno Mars. So again, if you like this guy, just go ahead and drop about $700 on a ticket. It'll be great.
2: Some of the old and I enjoy the new, and if I can find a balance between it, that's where I find my satisfaction.

Now, evolution, where is it all going? Is it coming to an end, or is it just beginning? I was one fellow who rode Malibu quite well at a certain time in history, and I doubt if very few people are able to find these type of conditions again due to crowds and controls and much bureaucracy. But there are other areas which are magnificent and are treasures of this world. And for someone who has adventure and a little excitement in their life, and they have a lot of excitement and adventure, they can find these ways.

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1: Conductor.
2: Yeah, right back. I walked in the studio, Noel said, I thought you quit. I said, nah, I'm quitting again because I started again. Gotta wait on that. It's like the storm before the calm. We'll get

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All right, and that takes us to the 1 hour and 45 minute mark. We just got done listening to One by Metallica. We had Trade Places by Jack Harlow, The Dreamer by Anderson .Paak, Villa Mentality by J. Cole, In Your Eyes by The Weeknd. And in case you haven't heard yet or you're just tuning in, this show is all about artists going on tour. So all of these artists are either currently or about to be going on tour. So yeah, I had to play Drake's song because he's definitely going to be going on tour. But yeah, Metallica's on tour, Cat's Eye on tour, Jack Harlow's on tour, Anderson .Paak is opening for Bruno Mars, you know, all sorts of great artists going on tour right now. So if you listen to a song and you like it, or you hear an artist you really enjoy, definitely look them up, see if you can get a ticket. It's always fun to go see them in person. So I hope you're enjoying the show. We did have some technical issues earlier. We are broadcasting out of a dorm room in Hogue here on campus because the place we're normally broadcasting out of is under construction for the summer. So be prepared for that for the next 8-9 weeks. So if there are technical difficulties, please be patient. We appreciate it. Up next here we have Pursuit of Happiness by Kid Cudi. We hope you enjoy.

of happiness. I know everything that's shiny always gold. I'll be fine once I get it.

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This brings us to the top of the hour here, 11 p.m. It is still Safe Harbor hours, so in case you can't tell already, there are explicit songs, and I'll tell you right now, they are most of them. After 10 o'clock, I like to... That's kind of the main reason I did a show at this time. But yeah, I hope you're enjoying the show. We have a theme tonight of artists currently or will be on tour at some point this year. So they're either touring currently or about to announce one, or, you know, they already announced one, but it's not happening yet. So we've had artists like JPEG Mafia, Metallica's currently on tour. So all you, you know, Virginia Tech students that might have missed the spring concert last spring, definitely check it out. We've had all sorts of, you know, ASAP Rocky, Bad Bunny's on tour, all sorts of big and small artists all over. So if you like any of these songs, or especially any of these artists, definitely look them up and maybe scoop a couple tickets. It's always a good time, concerts and everything. So moving right along, we have Ready Steady Go by Harry Styles. Again, he's also on tour, so if you can afford those tickets, definitely check it out. Hope you enjoy.

OJ on the breeze, always been a top dog. 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

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Let your curiosity and your beard grow wild. All right. So 2 hours and 50 minutes into the show, which means my show basically started an hour ago due to the technical difficulties. Those difficulties sprung from the fact that we are in a dorm this summer. We are broadcasting out of Hogue Hall. So a bit of a transition, a lot of technical difficulties. We appreciate your patience if you experienced any of those. But the show moves on. Tonight's show is themed around tours. So all of these artists that you're listening to, all of these songs are performed by people that are either currently on tour or will be on tour sometime this year. So we had artists like ASAP Rocky, Harry Styles, Pitbull, Bad Bunny, Drake, Lil Wayne, a lot of these big

0: make it worse.
1: I make a say.
2: Do you find yourself drinking on days? Sorry, hold on. Dang, this is weird. Okay, yeah. Do you find yourself drinking on days where you plan not to? Have you ever wondered if you have a drinking problem? If so, you're not alone. There are plenty of others just like you that can help. You can attend an Alcoholics Anonymous meeting every night at 7:30 p.m. at 203 East Roanoke Street, Blacksburg, Virginia, a safe place for recovery. All right, yeah, sorry about that. We're still getting used to the new broadcasting station here in Hogue Hall, a dorm here at Virginia Tech. A little crazy, a bit of a transition, a little goofy. So sorry about that. But for those just tuning in or maybe tuning in for the last 30 minutes or so, tonight's show is all about people on tour. So all these songs and artists are people actively touring or who will be touring some point this year. So if you like any of these songs or any of these artists, definitely check them out. Buy some tickets. Go see them. It's always a good time. I only got 15 minutes left, so I'm just going to play a couple more songs for you and then head on out. So this is the last you're hearing of me. I hope you enjoyed the show with no name. I'll be here every Monday from 9 to midnight. So definitely tune in next week for more great music. Thanks for listening, guys.

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0: There's only one place on the dial you can hear. John Scofield, Greg Oz, Matthew Shipp, The Bad Plus, Ben Ellis, Quincy Jones,
1: Dave Burrell,
0: Matt Lightcap,
1: Paul Blair,
0: Fred Hurst,
1: Ken
0: Craig Tate,
1: Amanda Monaco,
0: Springheel Joe,
1: Chicago Underground,
0: Ray Bell,
1: Deski,
0: Dave Douglas,
1: Hoggins and
0: John McLaughlin,
1: William Hooker,
0: Coltrane,
1: Galactic,
0: William
1: Rowland,
0: Gil Joe,
1: Pharaoh
0: Sex, Johnny Sabran,
1: Stanley Ornette,
0: Jimmy Smith,
1: Horace Silver,
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Measurement and signature, how to throw your voice, deadpan alley, extreme consciousness, power, violence, social engineering. 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

0: Jack. 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
1: Yeah, you know he is.
0: Jack and Bob, I can see you guys pumping each other. And the Jack that we're talking about is Jack Jones. And Bob the Hog. Bob the Hog. I can see you now. Hump him, Jack. Let's see how many times you can get fuck out of this one here. Fuck one, fuck two, fuck three, fuck four. Fuck. Count this up, motherfuckers. 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Fuck you.
2: One little, two little, three little Indians, four little, five little, six little Indians, seven little, eight little, nine little Indians, 10 little Indian boys, 10 little, 9 little, 8 little Indians, 7

0: That was fun.
1: That was the best of the three nights. You know what? Last night, we all went home at about 4:30 in the morning. Totally done. We're just fucking done. Eric Melvin goes home. He's like, why don't we make a couple more drinks, him and his fiance. So they stayed up till, what time do you stay up till?
2: What time is it now?
1: No, you fucking went to sleep. Tell me you went to sleep. You're fucked, dude.
2: Yeah, no, I went to sleep. I think it was sleep. It was like sleep. I laid there breathing.
1: You know,
2: staring at the ceiling.
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You know, we all scattered all over the place. Some people not coming back. Some musicians not coming back. Some guys probably doing better than they were doing when they were in New Orleans. You know, what can I say? But I do know that we'll always have music in New Orleans. New Orleans is a musical city. I mean, that's what we do, music and food.

0: Did you know alcoholism's gotten a bad rap? 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If you're feeling thirsty or lonely, how about a beer? It's not just for social occasions anymore.
1: Please continue to hold.

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She is my dear, my darling one, my smiling and big.

0: What a miraculously sensitive lad.
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0: Six, did you say? Good heavens. He's such a good musician already that I really don't think of him as anything else than a grown-up.
1: That's the trouble. You may know a lot about music, but you know nothing at all about little boys.

0: Steve, introduce the boys to us, as this is the first time on Top of the Pops, would you?
1: Yeah, well, this is James, our organist.
0: Hi, James.
1: And this is Kenny, is our drummer.
0: Yeah.
1: And this is Plonk, is our bass.
0: Plonk? I suppose it's his real name.
1: Oh, well, he thumps where he should plonk. And it's a long story, I can't get it right.
0: Oh, I see. How long have you boys been together?
1: Nearly 11 weeks.
0: Where'd you first meet?
1: In a pub in the East End.
0: Over a beer, I suppose, was it?
1: Sort of.
0: Your new record now, it hasn't been out that long, has it?
1: No, the record's been out about 3 weeks.
0: It's the first one, is it, for you?
1: Yeah, yeah.
0: What about the song? Anything you can tell us about it?
1: Only that it was written by a recording manager, Ian Samwell.
0: Yeah.
1: I think he did a good job on it.
0: Small Faces and What You Gonna Do About It.

Great to be here, sure is. This is one off our third album, written by Dave. It's a piece of power pop called I Should Have Been an Angle Poise Lump. You're probably the only people in this fucking country who like it, so lap it up. 1, 2, 3, 4.

0: Do you think that when this is out, do you think that it'll make us more attractive to the ladies?
1: Yeah. In fact, I've been getting ready.
0: Yeah?
1: Yeah. I've been doing cock push-ups.
0: Cock push-ups?
1: Yeah.
0: What are those?
1: It's where you fucking lay down flat on the ground.
0: Yeah.
1: And then you let your boner lift you up off the ground.
0: No, it's that'd be impossible. Your cock could support your whole weight.
1: Well, not at first.
0: Yeah.
1: But over time.
0: Hmm. How many push-ups can you do?
1: Cock push-ups?
0: Yeah. I guess you can only do one, really.
1: Yeah, one is all you need.

This is fantastic. This is great. I love to suck this.

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1: Did you know that flash floods claim more lives than any other thunderstorm hazard? I'm meteorologist Gary Woodall with the National Weather Service in Fort Worth. If heavy rain is falling, stay clear of water-covered roads. Turn around, don't drown. Keep kids away from creeks and drainage ditches. If you're camping or hiking, move to high ground if heavy rain falls in your area. During a flood event, play it safe.
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0: Hi, I'm Lance Briggs for PETA. Each winter, countless dogs struggle to survive long, lonely days and nights outside in the freezing cold and rain. 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

filthy one's white terrorist pants. It's a broken floor tom, it's such a luxury. They might bust my lady, though they'll never get me. They might bust my lady, though they'll never get me.

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I don't want you touching this dial. Don't move it ever again. Consider it fused. I am the master, and I know what I'm talking about. Now keep it here, dummy, unless you're really dumb.

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0: Hi, I'm George Brett for PETA. Summer is here and family activities are in full swing. 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It takes only minutes for a dog to become dehydrated, sustain brain damage, and die of heat stroke while in a parked car, even in the shade with the windows cracked open. 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If you know that you'll be out and about, leave your dog at home, indoors where it's safe. If it's too warm for us to sit in a parked car, then it's definitely too hot for Spot. Thank you.
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90.7 WUBT with Moto Pony right there, and a song called Come Down, Get Up from the Idle Beauty EP. And that was from, what year was that? I've got my, I lost my notes here. Is it there? Yeah. That was from 2014. I also heard Cruiser, Throw Shade, Cruiser from Philadelphia. I think they're still around. But that's a great song from 2015 as well. And Circa Waves, 100 Strangers with 100 Strangers from the Young Chasers album. And that was from 2014. And this is the Wovet Wayback. And it's a little bit different from here on out because normally we're broadcasting live from the high atop the Squire Student Center. We're in the depths of Hoag Hall for the summer, because they've shut down Squires, and we were lucky enough to get this space over here in Hoag. Unfortunately, we couldn't bring all the vinyl and the CDs. We have 3.5 racks of CDs, tiny little racks, about maybe 10 pieces of vinyl, and that's it. So normally I'd be playing at least 70% of the music off of vinyl. However, I do have my own personal extensive record collection and CD collection. I didn't bring any vinyl in because that's, I don't want to damage it, and also it's a real pain in the butt to bring it all over. So I will be playing a fair amount of the 70s, 80s, and 90s on the Wovet Wayback, but I'll also be playing a lot of stuff that's, you know, 5, 6, 10 years older in the case of those songs. So hope you enjoy this. It's Wovet Wayback. It's every Tuesday from 9 to 11. And we're going to keep it going with, well, this is an actual Wayback, right? Yes, it's The Cure from the Head on the Door album from 1985. Close to Me on the Wovet Wayback.

One of the finest songs ever made, in my opinion. The World Party with Ship of Fools from 1986. Private Revolution. The Cure before that from a year before. Close to Me. And it's the Woven Way back on WUVT 90.7 Blacksburg and 101.9 in Roanoke. Thank you for listening out there. And I want you to know, if you're a band looking to be heard across our airwaves, WUVT's local zone is hosting bands here in our station. We provide professional recordings and photography of the session. For more information, you can contact our production manager, Harrison Casey, at Harrison C. at wuvt.vt.edu. That's Harrison C. at wuvt.vt.edu. 17 minutes after 9 o'clock on a Tuesday morning. My name is Jess Chris, and this is the Woven Way back with Said the Whale. That's not Said the Whale. What's going on here? Hold on a second. This is Said the Whale. This is un-American.

That is Mounties with headphones from Thrash Rock Legacy on the Wovet Way Back. My name is Jess Chris. We also heard Yukon Blonde, two Canadian bands back to back there. That's a record, not really. Mounties, Yukon Blonde, Emotional Blackmail. Before that, Psychedelic Furs, breaking the Canadian stranglehold on the Wovet Way Back. From 1982's Forever Now, that's Love My Way, and Said the Whale with Un-American. From an album called Cascadia. I hit the off button, my bad. So we're broadcasting from a maker space in Hogue Hall, which is really cool. We got moved out of Squires for the summer because they're redoing the electrical and some other stuff in Squires. So it's all shut down. So we're over here. So I'm still getting the hang of where all the buttons are and everything. So please bear with me. I do have a weather forecast, and it is cool today. It is nice, sunny. There's a

like clouds. It looks kind of cloudy, actually. Highs in the upper 60s. Tomorrow, back to normal early summer, 77 and 90s by the weekend. 87 on Friday and Saturday. That's what the National Weather Service says. 90s in Roanoke. So it's, yeah, it's cool today. Enjoy that while it lasts. 58 degrees right now in Blacksburg. And it is a cool, comfortable 60-something degrees here in the studio in the depths of Hoke Hall. Thank goodness we have air conditioning in this temporary space. Ah, yes. It's so nice. 9:33 on a Tuesday morning. My name is Jess Chris. This is the Wovett Wayback. And I'm just, you know, playing songs and that are 5, 6, 10, 40 years old all morning long, every Tuesday from 9 to 11 here on 90.7 WUVT and 101.9 in Roanoke. And since it's going to be hot this weekend, I figured I'd play this song from Xylos, Summer Long.

That is The Beaches, and I Want What You Got from the Professional EP. And also heard Martha and the Muffins, Black Stations, White Stations, Mystery Walk, and Xylos, a band from Brooklyn, New York, and a song called Summer Long from an EP called Body Is Open from 2013, I believe. It's hard to believe that that song is 13 years old. Crazy. And that kind of just became a set of songs with female singer lead singers, and in the case of The Beaches, it's an all-female band, and that's kind of cool. I think I'm gonna keep on playing a female singer lead singer here. Just a little tease for you. But before that, I have to read this to you, a public service announcement. To you, it's just a piece of firewood, but to invasive insects, it's a ticket to their next meal. Moving firewood long distances is dangerous for the forest wildlife. Fortunately, stopping these forest-killing freeloaders is simple. 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To learn more, visit don'tmovefirewood.org. That's don'tmovefirewood.org. My name is Jess Chris. That's a public service announcement from the mighty 90.7 WUVT and 101.9 FM in Roanoke. Again, Just Chris, Love It Way Back, and female lead singers, let's do it. It is the Gang of Four, or Gang of Four. There's no the in front of it. From the 1982 Songs of the Free, I Love a Man in Uniform on the Love It Way Back.

Gang of Four, and I had a little brain fart there. I meant to play a song with... It was the backing singers that threw me. I forgot it's a male singer on that one, so sorry about that. But here's a female singer. This is Santa Gold with Les Artistes from 2008 on the Wovet Wayback.

It's 10:03 at WUVT FM Blacksburg and 101.9 FM in Roanoke. That is Elliot Sumner with a song called Come Friday from the Information EP. And Elliot Sumner, think about it. Think about a guy from the police, Sting. His real name is Gordon Sumner. And Elliot Sumner is the child of Sting and an actress, Trudy Styler, or a model. So Sting and Trudy Styler had a child, and that produced Elliot Sumner, who's a very talented singer-songwriter. And that is, again, Come Friday. And that is from 2013. Holy moly. The Divinyls before that, Pleasure and Pain. Of course, band out of Australia, and Chrissy Amphlett, the lead singer, we tragically lost in 2013. Santigold before that, Les Artistes, and Gang of Four, Love a Man in Uniform. And this is the Wovet Way Back. My name is Just Chris, and we're going to keep going with a band. Now, I heard this. This is about as new of a song as I'm going to play right now in this summer show. This is from 2 years ago, and I heard this song. I think they're from LA, and I heard, shout out to other great college radio stations. I heard this, I was driving to Nashville, and I heard this on the University of Tennessee student radio station. I think it's like WUTK or something like that. Let me see if I can find. Yes. 90.3 The Rock. So again, shout out to the college radio stations, WUTK. And this was 2 years ago, and they played this song from Cheekface, a band from Los Angeles. This is called Life in a Bag, the Wovet Way Back, 2 years ago on WUVT.

doctor. I saw you at the pharmacy. Can you tell me if something's wrong with me? Actually, after I admit I have a problem, what's the second step? No runs, no hits, no errors, and nobody left. Down and to the right, down and to the right. I contain multitudes. I contain multiple...

90.7 WUVT, FM Blacksburg, and 101.9 in Roanoke. That is the Connells and Hey Wow from Fun and Games. And that CD is 1989. Holy moly. Before that, we heard Don Dixon, Praying Mantis. I believe Don Dixon is also from North Carolina, the Connells from the Triad. Don Dixon, I believe, is from Winston-Salem, I think. So Triangle Triad thing there. A song called Praying Mantis from an album that's in the running for the longest title ever. Most of the girls like to dance, but only some of the boys like to. I believe Fiona Apple has a an album name with like 100 words, but that's pretty close. Not really. Most of the girls like to dance, but only some of the boys like to. Love that album. Cheekface before that, and a song called Life in a Bag from 2024, and the album was called It's Sorted, and that's self-released. Shout out to the self-released thing. And again, I heard that originally on the University of Tennessee student radio station, WUTK. If you're ever going down 81 to Knoxville, 90.3, it's a great, great radio station. 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It is 10:19. I'm used to looking at a clock up on the top of the wall, but it's not there. So I'm a little bit completely discombobulated. We'll say that much. We're in Hoag Hall this summer because we got removed from Squires. Everybody got removed from Squires, actually, because they're doing major renovations. So that's why we're here in Hoag. And, hopefully we're doing just as good a job as we usually do. So this is the Wovett Way Back. I'm playing old songs and really old songs and then some fairly old songs, like, 5, 10, 15 years, or the Cheekface song that was only 2 years ago. But still, it's an older song. So we're really going way back. This next set is what I'm going to call it the New Wave Nicks and an Ian, and I will tie it all together in the end. But first, we're going to start off with Nick Hayward and his band called Haircut 100. This is called Love Plus One from Pelican West on the Wovett Way Back.

WUVT 90.7 FM Blacksburg and 101.9 in Roanoke. That is What's So Funny About Peace, Love, and Understanding from Elvis Costello and the Attractions. That was from 1978, I believe. That version came off the very best of Elvis Costello and the Attractions from my personal collection, but it originally came off of an album called Armed Forces. So there you go. So that wraps up a big old chunk of what I like to call the New Wave Knicks, and Ian and Elvis Costello at the end there. And this is why. We started off with Haircut 100, Love Plus One from Pelican West. That was Nick Hayward's band. And I think he only recorded Pelican West with Haircut 100, and that was it, and he quit. And then he went and did his own thing. Then I played a song from Nick Hayward, solo, from an album called North of a Miracle, a song called Whistle Down the Wind. And if it sounds familiar, it was in Pretty in Pink, 16 Candles. It was in 16 Candles, and it wasn't on the 16 Candles soundtrack, but it was in the movie when the... Shoot, I can't remember his name. He was the hunk that everybody thought was so hot. And he was there with his vapid, shallow girlfriend. And they're dancing at the sock hop, basically, in the school gym. And Whistle Down the Wind is playing as the slow song. So there you go. So Nick Hayward. Then Nick Lowe. A song called I Love the Sound of Breaking Glass, one of my favorite songs from him, from an album called Jesus of Cool. Nick Kershaw, who is another New Wave Nick, and his name is actually N-I-K. Sorry, I logged that wrong. Wouldn't It Be Good is the name of the song. He's just randomly in there because he's not, his first name is Nick. So, but Nick Lowe was in a band called Brinsley Swartz with a guy named Ian Gom. And I played Jaguar from Ian Gom from an album called What a Blow. And then Nick Lowe and Ian Gom, they're in a band called Brinsley Swartz together. Nick Lowe wrote What's So Funny About Peace, Love, and Understanding. Ha ha! Told you I'd tie it all together. Nick Lowe wrote that song. It was originally done by Brinsley Swartz, and I believe they did it in like 73 or 74, and then Elvis Costello redid it, and that's probably the most famous version of that song. So there you go. New Wave Knicks and Ian and Elvis at the end. And this is the Woven Way Back on WUVT 90.7 with MGMT.

90.7 WUVT and 101.9 in Roanoke. And that is Cayucas, a song called High School Lover from 2013's Bigfoot. And it mixed in very, very nicely with Kids from MGMT, don't you think? I hope you thought so too. 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Only if you need to. Hopefully you don't need to. But if you do, it's there for you. My name is Just Chris. It is 10:52, and I'm here. Well, I'm supposed to be here until 11. I think I'm going to stay for a while because I'm having a ton of fun because I brought my own CDs and my own collection in, and I'm just playing a lot of songs that I really like. Although I really like digging in the vinyl back at the studios at Squires, but we're not there for the summer, so. It's okay. I also just realized that the phone line works. The phone over here, I didn't even see it. And somebody called and I missed the call. And I was like, okay, the phone actually works. This is amazing. Anyway, so that number is 540-231-WUVT, 540-231-9888. Sorry I missed the call. If you want to request a song, again, the amount of music that we have here is limited. I have a bunch of songs, but not everything. So, you know, I will do my best if you want to request a song. 540-231-WUVT, 231-9888. And this is... Do I have this one up? Yeah, that one's wrong. Shoot. What song was I going to play? I totally forgot. Oh, yeah. Here we go. Screaming Blue Messiahs. You remember Want to Be a Flintstone? Well, this is another song for them. Smash the Marketplace. On Way Back.

70s, 80s child, which is pretty much me, except he's British. Nightmares on Wax, song called 70s, 80s from Mind Elevation. And I first heard that song on a French station called Nova. Shout out to French radio. They play some wacky, wacky stuff, but really good stuff, like 70s, 80s. And that was from 2002. Man. Old. It's the Woven Way Back. 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Thank you so much for listening. My name is Jess Chris, and I'm going to stay here for a while and play some more tunes. So earlier I said, I was talking about Nick Hayward, Whistle Down the Wind, and I said it was in the Pretty in Pink soundtrack. It's actually 16 Candles. I caught myself, but it was in the 16 Candles movie. It wasn't on the soundtrack, but it was in the movie. And then I was like, Pretty in Pink soundtrack. Yeah. This is INXS. They made this song just for the Pretty in Pink soundtrack. This is called Do What You Do on the Woven Way Back.

That is White Reaper, a song called Might Be Right from the You Deserve Love album, and that was from 2019. Also heard Simple Minds, New Gold Dream, 81, 82, 83, 84. And if you're a fan of a long defunct station in New York City, LIR, you will know that song. They were the ones that broke that song here in the States, and it was included in a big documentary about the radio station, and that song was part of it. And I think Simple Minds was involved in it. I can't remember. But LIR, one of those stations that you do documentaries about. Like if you grew up in D.C., you remember HFS. Or if you grew up in Virginia Beach, OFM or 93.7 The Coast. You do documentaries about these amazing, amazing radio stations. And New Gold Dream was part of that. VHS or Beta before that. Burn It All Down from Bring On the Comets from 2007. This is the Wovet Way Back. 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I'm Just Chris. This is the Wovet Way Back. We're playing songs. We're playing old songs. We're playing fairly new songs, songs that are, 5 years old, 10 years old, 40 years old. It doesn't matter. And I've gotten some cool calls. Shout out to Russ Teresi, who's part of the Wovet staff from afar. Shout out to Russ 757 represent. And also got a call from a woman about French radio, which was really cool. So, yeah, Radio Nova, and I believe it's 101.5 in Paris. But if you go to Paris, I think it's at 101.5. Anyway, this is 90.7 WUVT and 101.9 FM in Roanoke. It is 11:19. I'm going to be here for another 10 or 15 minutes and playing a couple more songs, and then I'm going to skedaddle and let the automation take over. Right now, a band from Lynchburg. Yes, indie pop from Lynchburg, a band called Vacation Manor. This song is 10 years old from 2016's Girl Say EP. This is called Careless on the Wovet Way Back on WUVT.

Tokyo Police Club with Hot Tonight from, what is that from? Force Field was the name of the album, and that is from 2000-something. You know what? I really should have brought a piece of paper to write stuff down on, but I don't think that far ahead. It's from 2014. They're from Canada. And a band from Lynchburg, a really good song called Careless from Girls Say. That was 10 years ago. It's the Wovet Way Back. My name is Chris. It's 11:27. And I'm going to get out of here in a second. But I want to play one last song by the Asteroids Galaxy Tour. If you've never heard of them, they're a Danish band. The lead singer is Mette Lindberg. And she's got a wonderful voice. And they were, so a lot of their songs, they have a song called The Golden Age, and it was in Mad Men, the TV show. It was also used in an advertisement for a European beer that is sold here. And I'm not going to say the name because this is a non-commercial student radio station. So, but anyway, they've got a lot of great songs. And this one is called My Club, the Asteroids Galaxy Tour. From the Bring Us Together CD from 2014 on WUVT. It's the Wovet Way Back. See you next week at 9 a.m. Tuesday. That is Tuesday the 9th, 9 a.m. See you then, and thanks for listening.

0: 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I'm just Chris, and I leave you with the random sounds of WUVT Automation. Have a great Tuesday.
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That was Angeline by the Allman Brothers, and up next, we've got Sugar Mountain by Neil Young and Crazy Horse.

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That was Don't Shut Me Down by ABBA. And next up, we have a new Casey Musgraves song called Middle of Nowhere.

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That was London Is Calling by The Clash. And to finish up for you guys today, we've got something summery. This is Surfin' USA by The Beach Boys. And just a reminder, you're listening to WUVT FM 90.7 Blacksburg and 101.9 in Roanoke. Have a great afternoon.

0: Neil Armstrong waited 6 hours and 39 minutes to step onto the surface of the moon. 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And even DiCaprio had to wait 22 years to win an Oscar. You can wait until your destination. 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

0: 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I'm meteorologist Gary Woodall with the National Weather Service in Fort Worth. 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

I think I found her, I thought it could have been on a club on Saturday night. She was a couple of tables away, and I thought it might be that I was far too drunk, so an approach was out of the question. But this guy sure have sent us tickets to see his band, Bell and Sebastian. We went along, thought we'd drunk stuff around post-gig hello, and I think the girl

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2: Here we have a powerful heavyweight, a train, weighing in at 6,000 tons. And this hasty lightweight challenger, a car, at just 1.5 tons.
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Hey, the only thing you learn in college is that you don't need to go to college to know how to rock, right?

0: 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It's me, Isabella Gomez, filling in for Smokey Bear because he's got more to say than just...
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0: Like, if you're outside enjoying a barbecue, don't let a hamburger distract you from fire safety. Make sure you aren't dumping your hot coals or ashes onto the ground because that could start a wildfire. So take wildfire prevention seriously and let's save the world one day at a time. Juntos con Smokey Bear, podemos hacerlo. 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

0: flag.
1: 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I open the window to stay alert.
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